saw swinging with the boys in the school and your feet flying up in the air. Sing your hey diddy diddy with your kitty in the middle and you swing like you didn't care. So I took a big chance at the high school dance with a missy who was ready to play. It wasn't me she was fooling, cause she knew what she was doing when she told me how to walk this way. She told me to walk.

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I was a high school loser, never made it with a lady till the boys told me something I missed. 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

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Sing your hey diddle diddle with your kitty in the middle and you swing like you didn't care. 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It wasn't me, she was fooling, cause she knew what she was doing when she told me how to walk this

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0: 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Like your own religion. Just believe in it. Just believe in it.
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0: first. What a swell guy to leave us here. Guess we were too high.
1: Alone to care about it.
0: Not quite sure how love turns into hate.